jumped, humped, born to suffer, made to undress in the wilderness.

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1: The oldest one of all. 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
0: Dream.

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Hide the pigs on your wall. Stop and search on Jesus' door. The red one, scripture, take the step. 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Officer, what seems to be the problem? Or can we only know?